This is a love that withstands time, space, and matter forever. Forever's a mighty long time. Here we are decades later. The sentiment is still the same. Listen.

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help pay for the wigs. And I help with the lease. 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

I just ran out with that other fella. 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

0: Yeah, we wall to wall in this. 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Leave them in the cars with the ARs. It's been brought to you by the good people at Radio Killer Records. 2026. Yeah, yeah.
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I sure will. Good morning, everybody. You are listening to The Voice. Come on, dig me now. One and only, Steve Harvey. Got a radio show. Man, doing something with it, too. Get a mission. Get a mission, man. Get a purpose. Get a higher calling. Be about it. What's this all for? What you waking up in the morning for? Get at it today. One more time. Get a mission. Get a purpose in your life. Find that higher calling of why you are here. Be about it. What's it all for? Get at it today. Now, Steve, you're making some big statements here. You know I'm going to clean it up for you, don't you? Because, you know, I don't just throw it out there without the how-to part. See, the how-to part is usually where most people stop. They tell you, this is what you got to do, this is what you got to do, this is what you got to do. Then they don't tell you how to. That's why I don't get off the boat right there. Now, if you're trying to figure out, if you're trying to get your life a mission and you're trying to figure out the purpose and what the higher calling is and you want to be about something and you're trying to figure out what's it all for and you want to go get at it today, here's the trick. God knows. God knows the answer to all those questions. He knows what your mission in life is. He already know what your purpose is. He already know what the higher calling is. He already know what you got to be about. He already know what it's all for. He already know what you need to go get at. God knows. You know why he knows? Because he created you. And God created all of us with a purpose in mind. Irregardless as to how we were created, we were all created with a purpose in mind. He got a mission for us. He got something he wants from us. He got something he expects of us. He has a life of abundance prepared for each and every one of us that will lay claim to it. Now, if you don't want that, then go on and start making decisions on your own, possibly like you have. Now, let me ask you something. Since you've been making all the decisions on your own, where you at? Where you at with it? How you feel about it every day? How locked in on your mission are you? Are you on a good purpose plan? You know, do you feel like your life is in a higher calling? Do you know what you about? Do you have an understanding of what it's all for? Are you up every day going and getting at it? See, come on now. So now I'm asking you, if you've done this without talking to God or without checking in with your creator, can you answer all those questions? I can flat out tell you, you can't. I know for a fact you can't. Because you can't know how good your life can be. And you won't have a life as good as you want it to be until you have connected with the one that created you. You better understand this one now. Please understand, this ain't Steve just over here ranting and raving. This is Steve after having years of figuring this one out. But it's all in the Bible. It's all in holy writings. But, you know, I ain't got time for that. Don't go to church like I'm supposed to. Don't read the Bible or the scrolls or the Quran or whatever your faith is. You don't read all that. It's in there, though. It's in there. But we humans. So we go get at it the way we see it. Let me tell you what happened to me. See, while I was getting at it, the way I saw it ought to be got at, you understand me? When I was defining my purpose, when I was creating my own mission, when I was laying claim to what my calling is in life, let me tell you what I was doing. I was deferring. I was deferring the abundance that he really had for me.

0: I'm just now, listen to me, I'm just now getting at it for real. Oh, I've been working towards it all my life. I didn't know it, though. But see, because God is so merciful and so full of grace, he allowed me to make all the mistakes I made. And then when I finally came to him, he said, all right, now, I'm going to take all the mistakes, tell you how cold I am now, this God now. I'm going to tell you how cold God is. He takes all the mistakes you made, all the failures you made while you was making your own decisions. He takes all of that and uses them as valuable gained and learned experiences. And he takes that and allows you to be who you are today. See, God ain't gonna let you forget what you did. But here's something cold too. He ain't gonna let what you did go for naught. Uh-oh. What you say, Steve? See, that's what's cold. See, all the mistakes I made, every lie I told, every traumatic experience I went through, I put anybody through. Anytime, man, I was out there tripping, trying to justify it as right, he said, all right, okay. But now because of my mercy and my grace, what I'm going to do is I'm going to allow all this to happen. You're going to waste a lot of time. You're going to forfeit a life of abundance that you could have been and had. But I tell you what I'm going to do. I'm going to take all of that and I'm going to turn it into some good. So I'm going to let all of these lessons that you've learned, all of these hardships, all of these moments of despair, come back and you'll use them. You'll wear them on your head like a crown. It's going to be jewels in your head, man. I'm going to take all of that stuff and make you knowledgeable. I'm going to take all that stuff and make you wise, man. I'm going to take all of that stuff and I'm going to put it in your mission. I'm going to take all that stuff and make that a part of your purpose. I'm going to take all that stuff and create that to be a part of your higher calling. I'm going to take all that and let you be about that right there. I'm going to take all of that and I'm going to let you find out what it's all been for. I'm going to take all of that and with all of that mess you made of your life, I'm going to let you now take all that and go get at it. See, but that only happens when you come to God, because God is the only one that knows what you've been through and how to take what you've been through and turn it into something to help you get through what you're going through. He the only one can do that. Ain't nobody else like him. There's nothing like him on this world available to you, man. So quit tripping yourself out. Get over there and talk to God, man. Quit wasting your life like I was doing. Stop. I'm telling you, he'll let you get at it. And can't nobody let you get at it like him. All right? Let's ride.
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0: I wish I had a witness tonight. Can I ask y'all one question? The question is simply this. What did he see?
1: He saw the best.
0: I can't get no help up in here. Because there's some folk in here that people have wrote you off. Said you would never amount to anything. Said that you would never end up being anywhere. But Myron, tell him one more time. What did he see?
1: He saw the best.
0: When mama said you would never be nothing. When aunties and uncles said that you would never amount to anything. When daddy didn't come home anymore. He didn't look at you and say that you weren't going to make it. God looked at

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19: Ladies and gentlemen, let me have your undivided attention, please. You are listening to the voice of the one and only Steve Harvey. What does that mean? He's back.
20: Yeah.
19: In the words of LTD, back in love, getting mixed emotions. Yeah. And I feel so satisfied. Excuse me, I'm only human. I guess I. Boy, you know, the Lord just didn't let me be able to sing. He let me think I could, but he didn't really give it to me.
20: More than what you already had?
19: Man, Lord have mercy. I'd have been singing to everybody. Ladies and gentlemen, this is The Ride, y'all. The Steve Harvey Morning Show. God is good. God is in the blessing business. God is in the saving business. God is in the get your life together business. God in the healing business. God in the delivery business. You need to know that. Recognize. Yeah. Steve Harvey Morning Show. Shirley Strawberry, Carla Pharrell, Mississippi Monica Jr., the comeback kid and the legend that is Nephew Tommy.
20: Welcome back.
21: Good morning.
22: Yes, sir.
20: Tell us about it.
19: Crazy. Just crazy.
20: You have a good time?
19: Just crazy. No, I had no good time. What the hell you mean?
20: Well, you were gone for a while. What happened?
19: Yeah, I was gone for a while. Sick as hell.
21: Oh, Lord. You just kept it all the way 100.
19: Man, I ain't even going to lie to you. I was sick as hell, but, you know, I ain't had no good time. I went nowhere laughing, playing, none of that. I done took more tests. I done got, you know, I never was good at testing anyway. Testing just ain't for me. Only thing I was good at, the only test I was really good at was driver's test. Took that one time, aced it all the way around the board. Temporary license test, took it, aced it all the way around the board. Oh. That's it.
20: And you
19: now, my physical
20: song.
19: Ed test in high school, I did well in that. But you no other test. English, math, science, social studies, history. Just, I don't know why they was talking to me. I don't know why. Why am I taking the test? You already know I'm not going to do well. And if this is the parameter for moving forward, why, y'all just hold me back because I...
20: Well, we're glad you're back. We have fun
21: and
20: while
21: you're
20: gone. Yes.
19: Yeah, man.
20: But
19: yeah.
20: We're so happy you're back.
19: You look
20: on
19: good.
20: On the Steve Harvey Morning Show.
19: Face prep and using face cream and everything.
20: Oh, really? You look great. You know what your nephew said, though?
19: What'd he say?
1: Oh,
20: oh, look at the time. We look may not have time. I don't think we have time.
19: Oh, okay.
20: Yeah. Why, he said you were out. All right. Welcome back, Steve. Coming up at 32 minutes after the hour, we will hear from the nephew himself as he runs that prank back right after this.
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24: The U.S. Supreme Court yesterday rejected President Donald Trump's mail ballot restrictions for now, capping a flurry of last-minute legal action with voting in the midterm elections already underway. The decision allows states to continue sending out mail ballots under the same processes they've used for years. The Trump administration had asked the high court to clear the way for restrictions before the pivotal November contest for control of Congress. The town of Chatham has declared a stage 2 water emergency amid ongoing drought conditions. Halifax and Pennsylvania counties, along with parts of Campbell County, are experiencing extreme drought conditions, the highest level in Virginia. Chatham's town manager says this is one of the driest years he can recall. Under stage 2,

0: The town is asking, not yet requiring, residents to conserve water. Recommended measures include limiting lawn watering and car washing, turning off faucets while shaving or brushing teeth. Drivers now have a third lane to use on I-81 northbound and southbound between exits 137 and 141 in Roanoke County and Salem, according to VDOT. The I-81 widening project that had been in the works for several years features new bridges, intersection improvements, new interchange lighting, improved acceleration and deceleration lanes, and several miles of new sound barrier walls along the northbound lanes. I'm Clark Palmer, and that's the news.
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5: This right here is bed bugs. Bed bugs. Let's go, Kat.
6: Hello? Hello, I'm trying to speak to Shanice. She's not here right now. I'll take a message. Do you know when she's coming back? Nah, is this a business call or something?
7: Nah, this personal. I need to talk to her immediately.
6: Nah, you need to talk to me. This a man. Who is this?
7: This is Brandon. Who are you?
6: I'm Ernest, man, but how do you know Shanice?
7: I got a bit of a situation here, man, and it's basically a financial situation that I'm owed some money from her. So I kind of need to talk to her about getting this money. It's totally disrupted my whole apartment, and I need to actually see about talking to her about getting this whole problem taken care of.
6: What's the situation?
7: I mean, I'm basically, right now, I'm $2,500 in the rears due to Shanice. And I need to see if she's gonna be able to pay me for the situation or what, you know.
6: Do my girl owe you money?
7: She owes me $2,500.
6: $2,500 for what? I don't even know who you are, first of all. So what's up with the $2,500?
7: First of all, my name is Brandon. Okay. And I've been knowing Shanice probably for the last 3 or 4 months now. Okay. So you want to know it all in a nutshell? It's like this. Shanice been coming through. Okay, for the last 3 or 4 months, been coming over here to my spot, to my apartment, hanging out. I'm just now finding out, within the last 2 weeks, I had to get rid of my couch. I had to get rid of my mattresses because...
6: Your mattress?
7: Because it's bed bugs.
6: Your mattress? Wait a minute, dude. So you trying to tell me she was in your bed?
7: Yeah, she been in my bed, dude.
6: She been in your bed. Are you crazy?
7: Hey, man.
6: The problem is, you're talking about my girl was in your bed. Now, we're not even going to get into that. You understand what I'm saying? But that $2,500, you can forget about it.
7: No.
6: First of all, you calling here, here is dude answer the phone, and you still got the ad for her, and then go tell me about some $2,500 about some mattress?
7: Dude, I'm out. My mattresses, man, are $1,000. It's full of bed bugs. I had to throw that away.
6: Man, nobody worry about no mattress, dude. You talking about my girl. We've been together for 4 years. I'm about to pop the question on her, and you want to sit there talking about she been hanging with you or kicking with you for the last 4 months. It's about to be over in a minute.
7: Dude, if you want to marry Shanice, cool. I don't care nothing about that.
6: Hey, don't even worry about that now. Put you on my phone talking about some mattress, man. That's a problem, dude. I ain't worried about no mattress.
7: I do not have a mattress right now, nor do I have a couch. Do you understand the problem that brings to me?
6: I don't care nothing about your mattress or couch, dude. I don't care nothing about that. You say your name Brandon?
7: I'm Brandon, yes.
6: Yeah, Brandon, okay. Don't worry about it, Brandon, because you're going to find me real soon. Don't let me find you before you find me, though. You understand what I'm saying, don't you?
7: Dude.
6: You can have them bed bugs and that mattress or whatever. Answer these for all I care. But what I'm saying is, you talking about some bed bugs. Ain't no bed bugs over here.
7: Okay, so what's she getting the bed bugs from? She done brought them over here to my place.
6: I don't care nothing about it. She ain't bring nothing over there, first of all. But that ain't even a problem right now.
7: Dude, you've been over here, man. I ain't had nobody else over here.
6: Like, don't worry about who you had over there, but you don't go call here talking about no money. You ain't getting nothing from here.
7: Okay, first of all, dude, check this out. I don't have a problem with you, okay? Me and you cool.
6: No, we got a problem. We already got a problem. You calling me talking about you been sleeping with my girl.
7: Hey, dog, once I'm going to say it again. Me and you cool, dog. We cool.
6: Dude, we not cool. First of all, I'm going to handle Shanice myself. I'm going to handle you later.
7: What you talking about? You going to handle me?
6: I'm going to handle you later. You want a mattress, right?
7: Hey, dude.
6: You want a mattress, right?
7: Ahead and marry Shanice. I ain't got nothing to do with that. My problem is getting my money back, man, for the property of mine that she has ruined, man.
6: Don't worry about that. I'm going to get you a mattress. Don't worry about that. It's going to be a casket wrapped around that though.
7: Hey, dude, why are you sitting here creating the drama with me when me and you, we ain't even the problem? The problem is Shanice.
6: The problem is you picked up your phone and you called here. That's the problem.
7: Okay.
6: Now you got two problems.
7: Dude.
6: You ain't got no couch. You ain't got no mattress. Now you got a dude after you. You understand what I'm saying?
7: You know what? I can't talk to you. When do Shanice get home, man?
6: Don't worry about when Shanice get home.
7: Okay.
6: What you need to worry about is when I find you.
7: Okay, so when you gonna have my money then when you find me? Because I need my money.
6: Yeah, I'm gonna have your money. I'm gonna have your mattress too. Please understand. You're gonna be resting real well.
7: Okay. So let me ask you this here, man. Shanice bring bed bugs over to my house. Leave them all in my mattress. Leave them all on my couch where I got to throw my stuff away. Where I'm wrong at, man? Where I'm wrong?
6: I'm going to ask you straight up. Did you know she had a man?
7: Say what?
6: Did you know she had a man?
7: I mean, kind of, sort of, but not really, though.
6: Ain't no kind of, sort of, man. Either you know she got a man or she don't got a man. You knew she had a man, right? And you still went and did it, right?
7: Hey, dog, I ain't got nothing to do with y'all, man. I'm dealing with these bed bugs. You understand what I'm saying?
6: Dude, do you understand you messing up a 4-year relationship? You know how much time I put in with this woman? Four years. We about to get married. And you calling here with this.
7: When are y'all supposed to get married?
6: Don't worry about when we supposed to get married, man. You messed that all up. What I'm trying to explain to you is, dude, you calling here on some bed bug, which I know she ain't got nothing to do with, but the fact that you told me that she was over your house, in your bed, that's over. It's over now. You understand what I'm saying? Now, when she get home, I'm going to deal with that. You understand what I'm saying? That's going to get dealt with. I'm walking up out of here. But when I leave here, please believe my next stop is to come find your ass. First of all, how did you get the number to this apartment? That's what I want to know.
7: Hey, dude, she gave me both numbers, the cell phone number and the house number, and told me, you know, if it's an emergency, call the house.
6: Okay, and this is an emergency?
7: Yeah, this is an emergency.
6: Learn another emergency number. Learn 911, because when I come knocking on your door, either you come out and you handle it, or you better call the cops. You understand what I'm trying to tell you?
7: Hey, man, do you think Tommy will pay for the bed bugs?
6: Who is Tommy?
7: I'm just saying, do you think Tommy will pay for the bed bugs?
6: Hey, who the f*** is Tommy?
7: Tommy, dog. Nephew Tommy from the Steve Harvey Morning Show. Ernest, you just got pranked by your girl Shanice.
6: Man, y'all, well, it was over. It was over. You understand what I'm telling you? It was over.
8: Coming up next, Ask the CLO, our Chief Love Officer Steve Harvey in the building right after this. He's back.
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0: 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Coming up at the top of the hour in entertainment and trending headline news, more fallout over the black man juror's holdout in the Lindsey Clancy trial. Texas Representative Jasmine Crockett recognized Chris Brown and Usher for their careers. And Todd Tucker says threesomes, it was just part of his marriage to his ex, Candy Burris. We'll talk about all of these stories. Very matter of fact. We'll talk about all of these stories at the top of the hour, like Tommy. But right now, it is time to ask the CLO, our chief love officer, Steve Harvey, in the building and back. All right, this is from Deontay in Hyde Park. Deontay writes, while I was out sick, my boss called to ask about one of my clients. My wife called my boss back and told him not to bother me anymore. I called back to apologize for my wife's rudeness. Was she being a loving wife or did she cross the line?
1: No, man, she's just trying to cover you. You trying to recover and he want to talk business. His wife was just trying to protect her husband. Mm-hmm. Cross the line for what? She was calling to protect you. Mm-hmm. That's all it was to me. You don't want to get a call. I'm so sorry she called, Master. You know, I was
0: not Master.
1: All it was, I just had my kidney took out. I'm fine. You can call me anytime you want to.
0: Well, he didn't want to lose his job.
1: I'll be right
2: with
1: here
2: his
1: for
2: health
1: you
2: insurance.
1: Now.
0: Yeah.
1: Yeah, mess up this health insurance.
0: All right.
1: So, you know, I understand from both sides where they're going, you know, and
0: Yeah, okay.
1: But it does depend on how she talked to him, though.
0: How did she talk to him? That is the question.
1: Hello? This Mr. Davidson? Mm-hmm. This is Ruth.
0: Not a Ruth.
1: Henry wife. The one that's out sick because he worked so hard for you. And now he in here trying to recover. And so we can still have him as a family member. And here you is calling to talk business.
0: Uh-oh.
1: Will you please let him heal and recover before you bring some more pressure on him? That is what's wrong with him now. He is under so much pressure.
0: Ooh,
1: I would appreciate it if you would wait until he came back to work.
0: Mm-hmm. Her tone sounded a little problematic there.
1: Are we clear?
2: crystal clear.
1: Thank you. Okay. Yeah. He was in the bathroom trying to get out.
2: The phone.
0: Baby, what are you doing? All right, moving on, CLO, to Courtney and Fayette. Courtney writes, I've been a side piece for months and didn't know it. Now that I know, I plan to keep on seeing the man because he is not married. He is in a long-distance relationship. Is there a chance that he and I will end up together? Should I stay with him? That is her question.
1: You've already said what you're going to do.
0: Mm-hmm.
1: See, let me tell you something. If a man makes you the number two unknowingly, and then you find out that you're the number two, and now you are knowingly a number two and willing to stay there and be a number two, you have no chance of graduating to number one. Cause you cool with two.
0: Mm-hmm.
1: And if he cool with two and you cool with two, why would he replace his number one with a two?
3: Come on, boy. Mm-hmm.
1: It just don't make no sense.
0: That time off did you some good. Look at you.
1: It cleared my mind up.
0: Yeah.
2: Dropping the jewels and the knowledge.
0: We see. All right, let's move on to Alton in Savannah. Alton writes, my wife thinks makeup sex is the best, but I hate it. It's hard for me to enjoy it when she's frowned up staring at me. I'm scared to say no to her because it would start another argument. How do I get her to enjoy romantic sex just as much?
1: Hey, dog, what's the matter?
0: The frowning. He don't like all of that.
1: Quit looking at her.
0: That's it. What? That's what? The that solution. Right?
1: Ty, I ain't even got to look at you.
0: Don't look over there.
1: Yeah. All this frowning and stuff, you know, whatever.
0: Yeah, he doesn't like all of that. Mm-hmm. He you wants know, her just to enjoy romantic sex. Why can't she just enjoy that?
1: Because y'all always fighting.
0: Uh-huh.
1: All right. Hey, man, you married to somebody that want to start a fight so they can have makeup sex.
0: Because she loves. That's crazy. Yeah, she loves it.
1: Let me go on in here and slap him while he's watching the game.
0: Not while he's watching the game.
1: Uh-huh. In front of his friends.
0: Oh, this is going to be good. All right.
1: Ooh, this is going to be good.
0: Yeah. Yes. All right. Last one, CLO. Last one. This is from Sandy in Ocean City. Sandy writes, I had fat transfer surgery to round out my hips and flatten my stomach. My husband was against me doing it, so I paid for it myself. Months later, he still hasn't complimented me. Is he being stubborn or is something deeper going on here?
1: I don't know, but I need to do that. Now, let me ask you something. You can take the fat off your stomach and put it there.
0: You don't want hips. You don't want to be a man with hips. No. She took the fat off her fat transfer. She wanted to round out her hips to flatten her stomach.
1: Let me ask you another question. Can't you just take the fat out? They got somewhere else they can put it.
0: Uh-huh. But you don't want it in your hips as a man. Yes.
2: You just got back.
4: There's some hip brothers out there.
5: Yeah. But you want the surgery, though.
1: Junior, I could take some of the fat off my stomach and give it to you and Tommy. Y'all can put it on the bottom of y'all feet and be taller.
2: Not platform fat.
5: Platform fat.
1: It's called plat fat. I'm gonna get that. I'm gonna see if I can get that cleared in India somewhere. They ain't gonna do it in the U.S. Well, you can take the fat off your stomach, pack it under your feet.

0: coming up next. Thank you, Sheila. 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
5: Republican Senator Mitch McConnell of Kentucky returned to the Senate to vote yesterday for the first time in 3 months, looking noticeably more frail after he was hospitalized for a June fall in his home. McConnell's lengthy absence from the Senate generated a flood of criticism and online speculation as he initially remained quiet for weeks about his condition. The 84-year-old senator eventually disclosed a month later that he had been briefly unconscious due to the fall and had also been treated for mild pneumonia in the hospital. He briefly addressed reporters yesterday from a wheelchair outside the Senate chamber, smiling but speaking slowly with some difficulty. The owners of Brick House Pizza in Radford have been arrested and charged with embezzlement and other financial crimes. The suspects, identified as Jeffrey and Diana Dobbins, have each been charged with 15 counts of embezzlement and 6 counts of business not collecting local taxes. Roanoke City says it has cleared a backlog of zoning, historic, and building permit reviews, and staff are issuing permits within target review timelines. This comes after City Manager Val Marie Turner launched a full assessment of the city's Department of Planning, Building, and Development, and an interim director was brought into the department in May, and the assistant manager was assigned to lead implementation of the improved work in June. I'm Clark Palmer, and that's the news.
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7: Well, Lindsay Clancy confessed to fatally strangling her three children back in 2023. Prosecutors argued that during the murders, she was suffering from postpartum psychosis and was over-medicated. The trial ended in a hung jury on September 4th. After the mistrial, a juror did an interview with Gayle King and expressed frustration toward the holdout juror and described him as a black man and the only person of color on the jury. Now, people on social media and the press digging up information on him. Now, that's what they're doing. Some on social media are saying that many people, including the jurors, seem to be more outraged at the black man for not changing his vote than they are with Lindsay Clancy, who killed her three children.
8: Yeah.
9: I've been following this story. You know what's amazing to me?
7: What?
9: See, the black dude said, hell no. Postpartum. You know how many women has had postpartum before?
7: Mm-hmm. Yeah.
9: Do you know how many women who have severely imbalanced hormones pre-birth and after birth? Mm-hmm. And they ain't killed their kids?
7: Mm-hmm.
9: Now, I don't care what medicine you own. What medicine you take make you kill your three children? Mm-hmm. Ask any mother that.
7: Mm-hmm.
8: They were trying to convince this juror, though, to change his vote.
7: Yeah.
8: And
9: right, so they could
8: no.
9: go home. But yeah, no, the bruh said, no,
7: that's
9: man.
7: No.
9: Y'all over here on that.
7: Mm-hmm.
8: Right.
9: That ain't what y'all talking about, though, man. And I saw people trying to argue with him and everything. Look, man. Y'all, first of all, what black woman do you know could be on trial for the same thing?
10: Nah.
7: Come on.
9: And walk.
7: Yeah. You better talk.
10: Nah.
7: Or have a jury. What? Or have a jury with all black people and one white person.
8: Hello.
10: Right.
9: What black man you know
7: mm-hmm.
9: could kill three children and get away with it under any circumstances?
10: None.
7: I don't know any.
9: I'm trying to figure out, man, how they done set up here and listen to this and let this woman walk with the murder. She strangled three of her kids. Mm-hmm. Ain't nowhere in there you ain't go. Well, wait.

0: hey, I'm tripping. 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Your baby's crying. Your baby's looking in your eyes. Your baby's begging. Mommy, mommy, what? No, man. I'm with the black dude right there. You couldn't have told me nothing. I'm with him 100%. Now, they coming after people that's siding with the black dude, talking about it's just feminist. You don't know what women go through. We don't.
1: No. No,
0: we do not know what I most definitely don't know what a woman goes through. But if you're telling me this is from postpartum, I'm thinking of all the millions of women who have suffered from postpartum that did not kill their kids
2: around the world.
3: Mm-hmm. Yeah. And postpartum give you the right to do that?
4: Well, they're trying to say she was insane.
1: Yeah,
4: she
1: they're
4: was
1: not.
4: Insane. Yeah. That's why she did it. Psychosis and all that. That's what their argument was. And he felt like that she knew what she was doing. Mm-hmm. He did not change his vote.
1: They wanted him to, and they were mad because he was a black man.
4: Yeah.
1: Too.
4: And then that's kind of dangerous to describe him, don't you think?
1: Yeah, exactly.
4: Yeah.
0: I'm with the black dude.
4: Moving on.
1: Steve. All right.
0: You've all had your mother threaten you. You've all had. Women go through it with them babies, man.
1: Yes, we do.
0: Buying it. She was insane. Okay. Crazy people got to go pay too.
4: Mm-hmm. Oh, well.
1: Well, yeah.
0: So I ask you a question? If they found her not guilty by unanimous, what would happen?
4: I think
1: she would have to do time, right?
4: Oh, if they found her guilty?
0: If they found her not guilty.
1: Oh, not.
2: She would go spend her life in a mental ward.
4: Probably mental institution or something like that.
1: Yep.
4: But
0: black dudes ain't no.
2: She's going to jail.
4: He wasn't changing.
1: Mm-hmm. All right, switching gears here, guys. According to Yahoo.com, Candy Burris's ex, Todd Tucker's new film called Till Divorce Do Us Part is a behind-the-scenes look at his first days after his 11-year marriage to Candy Burris ended earlier this year. In a movie trailer, Real Housewives of Atlanta star Cynthia Bailey's ex, Peter Thomas, asked Todd if he and Candy engaged in threesomes, and Todd said, quote, "For most of our marriage." That was his quote.
4: What?
1: "Most of our marriage." And they were married. How many years did I say? 11. 11 years.
3: For that's a lot of people right there. That's a lot of people.
1: Yeah. So, yeah. That's what he said. And I don't know why it's coming out now
0: you're
1: divorced
0: can I ask
1: now.
0: Y'all a question?
4: Is it his
0: mom? Anybody care?
1: I don't.
4: You
1: really
4: don't care.
0: But so this thing he's doing is,
1: it's a movie.
0: 11 days after his divorce.
1: Mm-hmm. Mm-hmm. Mm-hmm.
0: That's got to be the most uninteresting film ever made. What has Todd been doing for the past 11 days? Netflix.
1: All right, guys. Coming up in 20 minutes after, today is National Voter Registration Day. There are about 49 days left until the midterm elections. We'll talk about it right after this. Steve is back.
0: It's the Steve Harvey Morning Show, man.
4: What's a DM, Steve? A DM?
0: You know, that's the social media, girl. That's a DM.
4: Have you checked yours?
2: Do you check yours?
1: The messages?
0: I don't know how to get in it.
2: The message.
4: Oh, God.
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0: 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Well, guys, today is National Voter Registration Day. There were more than one-third of eligible voters who did not vote in 2024. Okay, one-third of eligible voters didn't vote in 2024. That's a lot of people. Check your status. Please check your status to make sure you're registered. Last week, President Trump said he would pay every American adult a $5,000 Trump dividend if Republicans retain control of Congress in November's midterm elections. Now, according to USA Today, remember back last year, back in 2025, when Trump said we would get $5,000 per household for cuts by the Department of Government Efficiency, DOGE. No checks came. No checks. Remember
1: that? I didn't get one.
2: I showed you.
0: In November of 2025, tariff revenue for $2,000 for lower and middle class. No checks. So guys, there are about 49 days left until the midterm, and there are 35 Senate seats, 36 gubernatorial races, and all 435 House seats on the ballot. So, please, let's get registered today if you're not already registered. This is important. You can go to vote.gov. Got that? Vote.gov to get information on voter registration. We need you to show up.
3: You know what?
0: This year. For sure.
3: If as a person, it doesn't matter, man. If you are a person in a certain financial bracket, let me just tell you what bracket that is. If you are not rich,
0: okay.
3: If you are not rich, you have been affected by this administration. Period. Mm-hmm. Look at your Medicaid, your Medicare. It's been cut. Look, 450,000 children in this country no longer get free breakfast or lunch at school because of this administration. The 64 Voting Acts, Voting Rights Act, gone. Anything to do with DEI, gone. Veterans' rights,

0: benefits gone. Look, man, the prices are high. We in a war we wasn't even supposed to be in. If you're not affected by this, if you're not rich, you're affected by this. You have got to want to do better for yourself. And if you don't, then shame on you. And you can sit here and let him control these things for the next 2 years. You're not going to believe what he's going to do. Because his family making plenty of money, but you're not.
1: Mm-hmm. Two different type of people. Two different type of people voted for Trump. Rich people and stupid people. And you check your bank account and figure out which one you fall under. That's all it takes. That's all it takes.
2: Check your bank account. Well, one third of eligible voters didn't vote in 2024.
3: So the rich didn't vote. The rich and the stupid voted, and then one third just sat it out. Mm-hmm.
2: we need you at the polls this year. All right, guys, coming up at 34 minutes after, we'll talk about why it's important to support people after this.
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5: The U.S. Supreme Court yesterday rejected President Donald Trump's mail ballot restrictions for now, capping a flurry of last-minute legal action with voting in the midterm elections already underway. The decision allows states to continue sending out mail ballots under the same processes they've used for years. The Trump administration had asked the high court to clear the way for restrictions before the pivotal November contest for control of Congress. The town of Chatham has declared a stage 2 water emergency amid ongoing drought conditions. Halifax and Pennsylvania counties, along with parts of Campbell County, are experiencing extreme drought conditions, the highest level in Virginia. Chatham's town manager says this is one of the driest years he can recall. Under stage 2, the town is asking, not yet requiring, residents to conserve water. Recommended measures include limiting lawn watering and car washing, turning off faucets while shaving or brushing teeth. Drivers now have a third lane to use on I-81 northbound and southbound between exits 137 and 141 in Roanoke County and Salem, according to VDOT. The I-81 widening project that had been in the works for several years features new bridges, intersection improvements, new interchange lighting, improved acceleration and deceleration lanes, and several miles of new sound barrier walls along the northbound lanes. I'm Clark Palmer, and that's the news.
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0: Well, Jill Scott recently sat down with a griot to discuss why musical artists often have to fight for support, even when their artistry and talent speak for themselves. Take a listen as Jill reflects on the people who helped her along the way.
1: I had a lot of people in my corner. I still do. Steve Harvey.
2: Really?
1: Steve Harvey was an advocate.
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1: The radio station would not let him play my music.
2: What?
1: And he basically was like, screw all of you. I'm playing this. Not only am I playing it, I'm playing it every hour on the hour. I'm not going to stop. And he didn't. And that's how the music got to L.A.
0: Wow. True story. True story. Oh, wow. I was there. True story.
3: Wow.
0: You did that, Steve Harvey. Yeah.
3: Man, I forgot all about that. Because, you know,
0: you remember that
3: was that first album she came out with.
0: Mm-hmm.
3: I had listened to it. My boy had the album and said, hey, man, have you heard this? And we were at his house for the holidays. Played it the whole holiday, man. I came back. I told Shirley, I said, Shirley, have you heard this girl?
0: Mm-hmm. Chill
3: and
0: Scott.
3: Then because she was with this record label called something, Hidden Beach.
0: Yeah.
3: Hidden. They said, no, we don't play nothing they got. I said, but have you heard her?
0: Mm-hmm.
3: And they went, we don't care. I said, nah, man, y'all, this is the baddest thing I've heard in a long time. I just played it. Back then, I didn't care what you
0: did. You were such a rebel back then. I mean... Yeah,
3: I really didn't care, man. And I pushed. And then that once it went on the radio in LA with Radio 1,
0: it blew up.
3: Everybody picked it up, man. They sent me a platinum album from Hidden Beach thanking me for that.
0: Oh,
3: man,
0: wow.
3: I didn't know Jill remembered. That's really cool.
0: Yeah, yeah.
3: Wow,
0: yeah.
3: Wait till I see
0: Jill. She was on Instagram saying it. Yeah.
3: She was. Wow, wait till I see Jill.
4: Every hour on the hour. You was
3: playing. No, Junior.
0: That's real.
3: Ask Shirley.
0: It was real. And nobody cared because the music was so good. You know,
4: it was fire.
0: Fire.
3: And the dude that was my board up was Hollywood Henderson.
0: Mm-hmm.
3: And I was telling him, play it again. He said, man, we just played that. What that got to do with play it again?
0: You made your own rules. You did whatever you wanted to do. You were so crazy.
3: Hey,
0: well,
3: one time, remember when Mary J. Blige came out with that Hateration?
0: Uh-huh.
3: I played that one time.
0: Three.
3: Five times in an hour. What are you doing?
0: Just because you liked it. That was it. Just because you liked it. It was no, you know, nothing crazy going on or anything like that. Just because you liked the music. It was good music.
5: He was a fan.
0: Yeah.
5: He was a fan.
0: Mm-hmm.
4: That's crazy. Yeah.
0: All right. All right. Well, here's a question, guys. Jill had you to support her, Steve. So why is supporting people important to you? And, you know, how do you hope your support makes a difference? I mean, really.
3: I mean, I can speak for Tommy and Junior.
0: Mm-hmm.
3: Yeah.
0: I mean, so many people have thanked you, Steve, for helping their career.
3: Yeah.
0: Other comedians.
3: They haven't.
5: I have. Who is that? You mean Tommy and Junior?
3: Oh, yeah.
5: Don't do that.
3: My two co-hosts.
5: I have thanked you.
3: Jill put hers online.

0: Oh, you want it big like Jill.
1: You call okay. me.
0: Let me tell you.
1: Hey, appreciate it.
2: No. You know what?
3: Jill's on IG, Jill Scott.
2: On your grand finale tour, Unc, and you took me out there for them 35 cities, Unc. It was the greatest thing that ever happened because I learned so much. And how you came down and taught me how to be a good comedian. I want to let you know, Unc, you taught me this business and the way you spent the time with me. Thank you, oh great one.
0: Aww.
4: You ain't thank me though, Junior. Did you thank me?
1: Okay, hold on. Can you do one thing for me though? If you really want to thank me.
2: Don't
1: on our
2: it.
1: Zoom, before the Zoom comes up, you have a picture of you and a bunny rabbit. If you want to say no thank
0: when
1: you
0: walk
1: to
0: away
1: me,
0: from the
1: then
0: mic.
1: You take you and the bunny rabbit off the screen.
2: That's me and my best friend. We went and took an Easter picture with the
1: y'all
2: bunny
1: y'all ain't got no other cool picture?
0: All right, guys. Coming up at
1: y'all ain't got one standing next to a car or something.
0: Next, I'll just Santa Claus. Coming up next.
1: Yeah.
0: The nephew and the prank phone call for today. Right after this. Thank you, Steve. We love you.
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0: Coming up at the top of the hour, right about 4 minutes after it, is my strawberry letter for today. And the subject is, my husband is my only hobby. Wait till you hear this one. We'll get into it in just a few. Because right now the nephew is here with today's prank phone call. Nephew, what you got for us?
1: I got it coming, but first I gotta ask my uncle something. Did you have to wear that gown that's open in the back? I'm just curious. Did you have to wear that? Oh,
2: yeah, okay. There ain't no problem. I had that. I had a little one on too. I couldn't close it in the back and I had to go pee one time.
0: Okay.
2: I was just heading down the hallway best I could, you know.
1: Me and Junior got these gowns at home. I'm just saying.
2: Had them little socks on it.
3: And the socks with the grip on the bottom?
2: Yeah.
0: Yeah, I like those.
2: They had some yellow ones though. I had on some flower. I had some yellow ones on. Then my little gown only had one string on one side, so I couldn't tie it.
1: you just flowing.
0: It was just out there.
2: No, I wasn't flowing. I just looped it around, you know. You know how a cowboy pull his horse up to the post and just wrap it on the post and wrap it in the saloon? I just wrapped it on myself and went on down the hallway.
4: Going down the hall for you had a restroom in your room. Where were you going?
2: Yeah, but I had finished and I was under that medication and I didn't know. And I got up without asking nobody and just headed up the hallway. You should have seen them people trying to come get me. Mr. Harvey.
0: Yeah, because of the visual.
2: Mr. Harvey.
1: That gown ain't no joke, man. All right, I got it for you. This right here is your lights.
2: Hey, man, hold up, Tommy. Okay. This black nurse said, "Mr. Harvey, you don't get your..."
0: Well, you thank God for you. Black nurses.
2: That black nurse came in and got me and said, "Mr. Harvey, get your..."
1: Black nurses don't play. I ain't gonna lie.
0: They do not.
4: And we love them all, don't
0: yes, we?
4: We
0: do.
1: Listen, a hospital is not a place where you're gonna get some rest. It's not finna happen. They keep coming
4: out. It's not a hotel.
1: It's not. Come on, let's go, Mr. Miles. We got to walk today. Let's go. Yeah. Let's go.
0: Or they're taking your blood or they're doing something.
3: Oh, yeah. They come in at 3 o'clock in the morning and get the blood. I said, didn't I just give y'all some?
0: Mm-hmm.
3: Yeah. I'm going to get some more.
1: Yeah. All right, the prank of the day here it is. Your lights are on. Your lights are on. Let's go, cat dog.
5: Hello?
6: Hello. I'm trying to reach a...
5: Who's calling?
6: They call me Pepper. I live, I think I actually live in an apartment behind you. I think our apartments are up against each other. Are you in unit?
5: Who wanna know?
6: I'm calling you. I got a little bit of a problem. I actually live in which is the apartment our apartments are back to back with each other.
5: And I
6: don't mean no harm, man. But you are though, right?
5: Yes.
6: Okay. Here's what's going on. Took me a long time to try to figure this out. But when you come home in the evening and you turn your lights on, my oven and stove come on. And I'm talking about every aisle on my stove is on and burning hot.
5: How do you know that's because when I turn my lights on?
6: I didn't figure it out. It just seemed like every time, I hear you when you close your door, and every evening I'm like, why is my oven and my stove coming on? And I'm talking about my whole kitchen just 100 degrees in there behind the stove being on like that.
5: Okay. Did you call maintenance?
6: From my understanding, I'm on the list, and they're not going to get to me for a couple of days now. So I'm asking you, Ms. if you don't mind, to not have your lights on until they come get this fixed.
5: Okay. So you asking me not to turn on my lights for 3 or 4 days and, you know, to sit in the dark.
6: Well, I'm just saying, it's only going to be for a couple of days. I know it's a little bit of an inconvenience, but, I mean, I can't be over here in the house, you know, about to burn down.
5: Are you listening to what you're saying? You're asking me to sit in the dark. You know, I got a baby. I can't sit in the dark.
6: Okay. I mean, do y'all have any candles or something y'all can work with or something like that?
5: I have to give my baby food, milk. I mean, really, you want me to sit in the dark and you don't want me to turn anything on? You know, I got to feed my baby.
6: I understand, and much respect to you and your child. Much respect. But what I'm trying to explain to you is, I mean, we have to look at the big hazard here. The bigger hazard is that I'm over here with fire on.
5: Okay,
6: you know?
5: First of all, where are you getting this we from? How am I involved in your situation? I have
6: because
5: nothing to do with what's going on in your house.
6: Your lights is patched in some kind of way to my oven and stove.
5: Okay, but I don't have anything to do with that. You know, you need to call management or whatever, but I don't have anything to do with that. And I want to know, how do you know when I get home and turn on my lights? I mean, like, are you looking in my window or something? Are you a peeping Tom? Do I need to call 911?
6: You don't need to call nobody on me. Now, what we need to do is get somebody over here and fix this oven and this stove. That's what we got to get done. But until then, right now, you can't turn them lights on.
5: Oh, I'm turning on my lights. I know you ain't trying to regulate what I do in my house.
6: Listen, I'm going to tell you just like this here. I'm going to need you to keep them lights off until maintenance get over here in 2 days. Now, if I see this stove come on and all these eyes on this stove come on, then I'm going to come back over there and we're going to have to rectify the problem. But I cannot have this coming on.
5: So you threatening me now?
6: No, I am not. I'm telling you not to turn the lights on. That's what I'm asking you to do.
5: Well, I can't sit in the dark, and I'm going to turn on my light. So, you know, you're going to have to deal with it.
6: No, I'm not going to deal with it. You're going to have to actually turn the lights off. Now, I understand. Do you have somewhere you can go stay?
5: Do you have somewhere you can go stay? I'm not leaving my house. I don't have a problem. You the one with the problem.
6: I'm not finna leave here, and then you turn it on, and then the
5: And if you come over here and knock on my door, you think you see fire in your stove, you're going to see some fire. I can show you some fire.
6: Okay, listen. I'm trying to work with you as calmly as I can, okay?
5: You're not trying to work with me calmly.
6: Okay.
5: The only thing you're doing right now is you're trying to tell me what to do and run my household.
6: Okay, if you're not going to work with me, then this is what I'm going to do. Because I already found out where the breaker is. I just go and just turn all the power off. So you don't have your power on at all.
5: Wait a minute. What the No, you can't turn my breaker off. Are you crazy?
6: I got to do what I got to do. I can't start no fire around here.
5: How you get my phone number anyway? I mean, how you know my name, my number, all that? You know what? My about to come home, and he going to put the foot up your I don't care if he put your in the oven, and we set your on fire. What the you talking about? You going to turn the breaker off?
6: Let me hold on. I'm trying to sit over here and prevent a fire for the whole complex, and you up in there trying to commit. This is like arson for you to turn that on.
5: I don't give a You already got a problem, so I'm just going to add fuel to the fire. You call me. And again, I want to know how you got my number.
6: Look, I'm not going to sit here and go on this little small talk.
5: The problem is
6: that we got a problem with your switch. When you turn it on, my phone comes on and all the aisles on the stove
5: you
6: come
5: on. You got a problem, and it's about to be a bigger problem when my man come over there and put a foot up your I don't know who the you think you with, but it's about to be on.
6: Who you think you're talking to?
5: I don't know how you got my number, but you called the wrong today.
6: Okay, fine. I got one more thing else I need to say to you. Is you listening?
5: You got to say, because I'm tired of listening to you.
6: Are you listening?
5: You ain't said I want to hear today. You calling me with all this.
6: Here it is. This is Nephew Tommy from the Steve Harvey Morning Show. You just got pranked by your husband.
5: Wait a minute. Hold up. This is who?
6: This is Nephew Tommy from the Steve Harvey Morning Show. Your husband got me to prank phone call you.
5: Are you serious? Is this for real? I don't believe this. Man, I can't believe this.
6: You all right?
5: I was ready to put a foot up in somebody's. I don't believe I just got pumped like this.
6: Okay, I got to ask you one more thing. What is the baddest, I'm talking about the baddest radio show in the land?
5: The Steve Harvey Morning Show. You got it.
1: That's the prank of the day, Miss Shirley. Take it away.
0: Thank you, nephew. Coming up next, it is my strawberry letter. The subject is, my husband is my only hobby. We'll get into it right after this.
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1: Republican Senator Mitch McConnell of Kentucky returned to the Senate to vote yesterday for the first time in 3 months, looking noticeably more frail after he was hospitalized for a June fall in his home. McConnell's lengthy absence from the Senate generated a flood of criticism and online speculation as he initially remained quiet for weeks about his condition. The 84-year-old senator eventually disclosed a month later that he had been briefly unconscious due to the fall and had also been treated for mild pneumonia in the hospital. He briefly addressed reporters yesterday from a wheelchair outside the Senate chamber, smiling but speaking slowly with some difficulty. The owners of Brick House Pizza in Radford have been arrested and charged with embezzlement and other financial crimes. The suspects, identified as Jeffrey and Diana Dobbins, have each been charged with 15 counts of embezzlement and 6 counts of business not collecting local taxes. Roanoke City says it has cleared a backlog of zoning, historic, and building permit reviews, and staff are issuing permits within target review timelines. This comes after City Manager Val Marie Turner launched a full assessment of the city's Department of Planning, Building, and Development, and an interim director was brought into the department in May, and the assistant manager was assigned to lead implementation of the improved work in June. I'm Clark Palmer, and that's the news.
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0: 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We could be reading your letter live on the air, just like we're going to read this one right here, right now. And you never know, it could be yours.
1: It could be yours. Buckle up and hold on tight. We got it for you. Here it is. Strawberry letter.
0: All right, nephew, thank you. Subject, my husband is my only hobby. Dear Stephen Shirley, I've been married for 23 years, and my husband and I used to do everything together. Then we went to an overnight church retreat with other couples, and the men were talking about how they enjoy time away from their wives, and they said the wives should enjoy being away from them, too. Welp, my husband took that to heart, and now he's in all kinds of groups at the church, and he started hunting again. He hunted a lot when we first met, and recently he said he wants to get back into it because it's very peaceful. To me, it's an excuse to be away overnight at a hunting camp with his friends. I find it hard to let go of him and fill my spare time when he's gone. I don't have many friends, and I have a lot in common with. All the ladies I have known for years are still raising their children, so they're focused on their families. I tried to take a pottery class at the community college and hated it. I took up tennis lessons and sprained my ankle. I tried to knit and do needlepoint, but that was boring. I've got to be the only person in the world without a hobby. My only hobby has been my husband for half of my life. I try to act supportive and excited for him when he's got something planned, but I hate to see him leave me. I read a passage about loving myself and putting myself first. That's not a problem. I've always prioritized myself, and I stay cute and jazzy for my husband. I'm concerned that I'm not enough for him now, and deep down, I feel like he's taking up hobbies to get time away from me. What if my intuition is right? Should I tell him how I feel? Well, there's never anything wrong with telling someone, especially your husband, how you feel, because your feelings are valid and you matter, okay? Period. So talk to him. Yes, he is your husband. You should be able to talk to him. But I'm going to tell you now, after 23 years of being up under each other every day, like you say, you did everything together, he's obviously taking the break that he didn't even know he needed. And sometimes space is really good for a marriage. You got to look at it in a different way. It gives the husband and the wife a chance to miss each other and then get some quality time for themselves. They can have some me time. You obviously aren't there yet. You're not looking at it like that. But I say this, if you don't find yourself something to do, something that you like to do, you're going to be pretty lonely. Until you figure some things out. I say keep looking at different hobbies and stuff. You'll find something. There's got to be something out there that you like. Plus, it's time for you to make him miss you for a change instead of you just doing all the missing. Steve?
2: This is a letter that's really easy. Because at the end of the letter, she says, I feel like he's taking up hobbies to get time away from me. What if my intuition is right? Keyword, all ladies have it, is called intuition. Is it right? It usually is 100% of the time. I mean, God gave you all this wonderful gift. Why not use it? Intuition works. How many times in a relationship, ladies, when it was over, you said, I knew it. I knew it, I knew it, I knew it, because it was true. Now, you can deny it, but it's probably true. So I feel like he's taking up hobbies to get time away from me. What if my intuition is right? It is. He's trying to get away from you. But that ain't a bad thing. Let's go back to the top now. Let me show you why. You've been married for 23 years. Y'all used to do everything together. Then y'all went to one overnight church retreat with some other couples, and the men were talking about how they enjoyed time away from their wives, and they said that the wives should enjoy being away from them too. That's a true statement. Everybody needs me time. Everybody. Now, there may be some exceptions where married couples just love doing everything together all up in each other's face. That's cool. I enjoy doing certain things with my wife, but not everything. You know, she's got some hobbies that she enjoys doing. My wife like horses. I don't care about no horse. You know, my wife, that's her thing. Go do that. I golf. Not good at it, but I golf. Ain't golfed in a while, but when I do, I like to go. Now, you done set up in here, and y'all did everything together. Now, he talking about taking up a hobby. Well, now he's in all kinds of groups at the church, and he started hunting again. Oh, hell yeah. Back out there in that blind, sitting up in that deer blind, sitting up in that duck blind, laying back in there, just all up in that tree stand and all this here, and hiding behind them bushes, calling out them turkeys and all this here. Yeah. He hunted a lot when we first met, and recently says he wants to get back into it because it was very peaceful. Keyword, listen to what he says. I want to get back into it because it's very peaceful. The man is looking for some peace. Now, unless you're going to bring a bunch of animals in the house and let him shoot them in there.
0: You can't do that.
2: Probably best to go and let the man go hunting.
0: All right, hang on.
2: Buy a couple deer and have them run through the living room.
0: Hang on. We'll have part two of your response coming up at 23 minutes after the hour. Today's Strawberry Letter subject, my husband is my only hobby. We'll get back into it right after this. You're listening to the Steve Harvey Morning Show. 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
1: All right, come on, Steve. Let's recap today's strawberry letter. The subject is, my husband is my only hobby.
2: Yeah, well, your husband, you and your husband went to this one couple's retreat at the church one night. The men was in a group talking, and the men said, man, how much they enjoy spending time away from their wives, and the wives should enjoy spending time away from them, too. Your husband took that to heart, and now you're 23 years of being together and wanting to do and doing everything together. He now then got in all types of groups with the fellas. They probably got a cigar club. They got a, they got card night. They got golfing and they got hunting. He done signed up for all of it. And when y'all first met, he used to go hunting a lot, but then he stopped. Well, now he want to go again. And you know what he said he wants to go back hunting? Cause he gets back into it because it's very peaceful. Then you said to me, it's an excuse to be away overnight at a hunting camp with his friends. Exactly. Now, that ain't intuition. That's a fact. We're going to go overnight to a hunting lodge with our friends. That's a fact. I find it hard to let go of him and fill my spare time when he was gone. Find something to do. I don't have many friends. I have a common with. Well, how they your friends? How you got friends and you ain't got nothing in common with them? Why you pick friends? All my friends, I got something in common with them. Now I got some friends that I could do certain things with that I can't do other things with. I got some boys that I can go fishing with. I got some boys that I can smoke cigars with, laugh, talk trash with. I can't bring some of them to Family Feud. Cause I know how they are. And they're gonna say something to somebody. Now all that's at jeopardy. I just. Mm-hmm. But my friends, I got stuff in common with. Then you said, now here what you messed up. The stuff you're trying to get interested in, don't nobody want to do it. I tried to take a pottery class at the community college. Don't nobody want to do that. Make no pottery. Last time you've been excited. When last time you heard somebody say, girl, I can't wait to go down here and make these pots. That way, I don't know why you thought that. Then I took up tennis lessons and sprained my ankle. You ain't in that kind of shape. I'm not saying you out of shape or nothing, but you can't run and stop all of a sudden. Because now your weight going to keep going, and now your ankle right there in the float. That's how you sprain your ankle. I tried to knit and do needlepoint, but it was boring. Who go to knit and needlepoint? Who? You got to pick something else, you know? I got to be the only person in the world without a hobby. My only hobby has been my husband for half of my life. I try to act supportive and excited when he got something planned, but I hate to see him leave me. I read a passage about loving myself and putting myself first. That's not a problem. I've always prioritized myself. I stay cute. That ain't what it said. The passage said about loving yourself and putting yourself first. It ain't say nothing about you dressing up, getting jazzy for your husband. Cause you just said you ain't getting jazzy for you. You getting jazzy for your husband. You gotta do something for you. Mm-hmm. I'm concerned that I'm not enough for him now deep and down. I feel like he's taking up hobbies to get time away from me. Should I tell him how I feel? You can go in there and tell him how I feel, but now you got to be ready for how he feel, too. Mm-hmm. 23 years, same person, everything. He tired, but he a good man. So he been in there. Y'all ain't got no problems. He ain't cheating on you, nothing like that. He want to go hunting. Hard to cheat and hunt. It's hard to, hard to get another girl up on a deer stand. It's hard to get another girl out there in that cold in them bushes waiting on a turkey to come by. That is hard. Hunting is not a cheating sport.
1: No, not hunting. Who knew?
2: It's hard to be up in that deer stand. It's hard. It ain't cold. It's cold. Ain't no heat up there. You know, fine shot. Boom, boom, shotgun trying to shoot some geese and stuff. Jumping up out of basket over the water. Setting out decoys. Watching the dog run out there and bring the little dead duck back in his mouth. That ain't sexy.
1: No.
2: So, yeah, lady, he's trying to get up with you. Now, let me think of a couple hobbies you can take up. Because right now, like, I know one that'll get your mind off everything right away.
1: What?
2: You ought to pick up drinking. Because then you ain't
1: drinking.
2: Got to
1: care
2: about nothing. Yeah. Yeah, get with Monica. Monica turn you on to Tito's and everything. Y'all sit up, get full. You won't even know he gone.
1: I don't think you should encourage her to drink, Steve.
2: Well, everything else she's picking ain't working.
1: Yeah. The needlepoint, all that stuff, no.
2: Needlepoint and pottery.
1: Take a Pilates class. I mean, just... I don't know. Thank you. Post your comments on today's Strawberry Letter at Steve Harvey FM on Instagram and Facebook. And check out the Strawberry Letter podcast on the free iHeartRadio app where free never sounded so good. 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Now, coming up at 46 minutes after the hour, we'll have Junior and Sports Talk right after this.
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1: I used to think about immature things. 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

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More buzz, it's a loss, it's a crater, or a spaceship. 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Something about a conservative regular girl that still can beat up jazz. 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Psychic as can reach your jazz. Zodiac sign, it must be a Gemini moon, cause we about to go half. Mistakenly, nobody been in a bag, but how many bodies done been in?

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1: The U.S. Supreme Court yesterday rejected President Donald Trump's mail ballot restrictions for now, capping a flurry of last-minute legal action with voting in the midterm elections already underway. The decision allows states to continue sending out mail ballots under the same processes they've used for years. The Trump administration had asked the high court to clear the way for restrictions before the pivotal November contest for control of Congress. The town of Chatham has declared a stage 2 water emergency amid ongoing drought conditions. Halifax and Pennsylvania counties, along with parts of Campbell County, are experiencing extreme drought conditions, the highest level in Virginia. Chatham's town manager says this is one of the driest years he can recall. Under stage 2, the town is asking, not yet requiring, residents to conserve water. Recommended measures include limiting lawn watering and car washing, turning off faucets while shaving or brushing teeth. Drivers now have a third lane to use on I-81 northbound and southbound between exits 137 and 141 in Roanoke County and Salem, according to VDOT. The I-81 widening project that had been in the works for several years features new bridges, intersection improvements, new interchange lighting, improved acceleration and deceleration lanes, and several miles of new sound barrier walls along the northbound lanes. I'm Clark Palmer, and that's the news.
2: I am holding a bacon beast burger. 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
14: All right, Shirley, week one of the NFL is in the books. Let's go over the scores. Here we go. Seahawks beat the Patriots 13-10. The 49ers routed the Rams 27-7 all the way down in Australia. Okay. The Steelers beat the Falcons. Oh yeah, man. You know, Unc, it's week one. These games really don't mean a whole lot. It's week one. You know, it's just,
15: yeah, they do. They all count.
14: Yeah, they count. We got the Steelers beat the Falcons 20-13. Man, you know, the Ravens routed the Colts 41-23. And then, the Bills beat the Texans 36-31. I know, Unc, you ain't gonna say nothing. Thank you, but I appreciate
15: you. No, I ain't gonna say nothing, man. Y'all know okay, y'all can't cool. beat the Bills. Come on, let's stop.
14: Okay. The Bears beat the Panthers 59-37. The Jaguars beat the Browns 34-10. The Lions pulled out one over the Saints. Hang in there, Tosh, 31-30. Aaron Glenn, man, he got his first win on opening day, man. Are you proud of you? Did you talk to your boy, man? Have you talked to him?
16: I haven't talked to him, but congratulations, AG. We off to a good start.
14: Yeah, man, 23-10 over the Titans. And then we have Jets, man, beat the Titans 23-10. And then we have the Bengals beat the Bucks in the close one 33-27. The Cardinals beat the Chargers 26-14. The Vikings beat the Packers with the backup quarterback, Carson Wentz, 39-22. The Raiders got

0: a week one win over the Dolphins, 27-13.
1: Hey, is Mendoza the starting quarterback in Oakland?
0: No, no. Kirk Cousins, man. Kirk Cousins is the starting quarterback.
1: Okay.
0: He's starting quarterback. You know, Kirk Cousins, keep him a job. Mister, you like that? He gonna keep him a job. The Eagles edged out the Commanders 24-22, and the Giants beat the Cowboys 28-20.
1: And the Cowboys Chiefs, lost. God,
0: yeah, man. Man, the Cowboys lost.
1: Oh, they about to kill this.
0: And the Chiefs beat the Broncos 31-10. So, you know, Unc, I know you ain't got nothing to say about Texas. You cool with us just week one.
1: No, bro, I told you. See, you're the only one that's in disbelief, Junior. Even Tommy. You're the only one that's in disbelief.
0: I just thought, I'm going to come to work. I said, I'm going to say something. I know you're going to say something.
1: No, man, I told you.
2: What you tell them, Steve? What you say?
1: They're not going to the Super Bowl. And right now, 0-1 is not how you go to the Super Bowl.
3: Who fumbled the ball, Junior? Who fumbled the ball?
0: C.J. Stroud, man.
1: Yeah.
2: All right, Junior, thank you. Coming up at the top of the hour, a man on social media needs some advice. He says, can I take my roommate's dog to the pound? We'll talk about that right after this.
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0: addition, the 84-year-old senator eventually disclosed a month later that he had been briefly unconscious due to the fall and had also been treated for mild pneumonia in the hospital. He briefly addressed reporters yesterday from a wheelchair outside the Senate chamber, smiling but speaking slowly with some difficulty. The owners of Brick House Pizza in Radford have been arrested and charged with embezzlement and other financial crimes. The suspects, identified as Jeffrey and Diana Dobbins, have each been charged with 15 counts of embezzlement and 6 counts of business not collecting local taxes. Roanoke City says it has cleared a backlog of zoning, historic, and building permit reviews, and staff are issuing permits within target review timelines. This comes after City Manager Val Marie Turner launched a full assessment of the city's Department of Planning, Building, and Development, and an interim director was brought into the department in May, and the assistant manager was assigned to lead implementation of the improved work in June. I'm Clark Palmer, and that's the news.
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2: Good morning, Roanoke. Good morning, Lynchburg. While you're on your way to work, make sure you keep it locked to Vibe 100.1 and 97.7. You don't want to miss the show. This is from Jalen on Steve Harvey FM. Jalen says, my roommate got a dog, and I like dogs, but he doesn't take care of it. I walk, feed, and take care of the dog. The dog isn't trained, so he is constantly chewing up and destroying things. The dog's name is Brown because my roommate is from Cleveland. I think Brown the dog should go to the pound. I've tried to talk to my roommate about it, but he just says Brown is cool and he isn't going anywhere. What
3: well,
2: you
3: take
2: think?
3: The pound is good because that's what the Cleveland Browns had. We had a dog pound.
2: Yeah, okay.
3: Yeah, we started the dog pound back in the 80s, man. That was we started the dog pound back in the day. And so I think Brown would work out just fine at the dog pound.
2: Yeah. How do you have a dog and don't take care of it? But you don't want it to go to the pound. Yeah.
4: 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Find another home for the
3: dog. You name your dog after the Cleveland Browns, you got to know this dog ain't finna be nothing. You got to know that.
2: All right, we have time for another one. This is PJ on Steve Harvey FM. PJ writes, divorcing my ex was one of the best decisions I've ever made. He made my life miserable, was terrible with money, and left me dealing with the consequences of his bad money and credit decisions. After 3 years, I'm still trying to dig myself out while he's remarried with a new house, taking vacations, and just living his best life. I don't want him back, but I'd be lying if I said I wasn't bitter. So how do I stop caring that someone who treated me terribly seems to have gotten a happy ending while I'm still dealing with the consequences?
3: I don't understand. You can't have it both ways, ma'am. You just told us that divorcing your ex was the best thing that ever happened to you. Mm-hmm. That's your words.
2: Yeah.
3: And then you turn around and you mad because he done moved on. The joy is in that you don't have him anymore. Mm. That's the joy. So but I don't understand.
2: Because she can't get past the fact that he left her with all the bills, the bad credit, and all of that.
5: And he's living his best life now.
2: And he's living great. He's going on vacations, doing all of that. And, you know, she's stuck with all of this.
3: Yeah, okay. Let's go back to what you said, though. Mm-hmm. Divorcing him was the best thing that's ever happened to you. There's your focus. Mm-hmm. See, there is no growth without cost.
2: Right.
3: Every time you grow, you have to pay. And once again, you just learned a valuable lesson. And the best lesson you'll ever have is the one you bought.
2: Mm-hmm. That's what my mother used to always say.
3: Ain't no lesson like a bought lesson.
4: Mm-hmm.
3: Yeah. And now you paying for that one. And now you know. But it's okay. Because it's the best thing that's ever happened to you. So stop being beating yourself up over the past, being bitter. Let him go on with his life. I'm gonna tell you what, let me tell you something. His life ain't all that great.
2: Right. Yeah.
3: Do you know there's consequences, man, when you do something to other people?
2: Mm. Mm.
3: Lord Jesus, listen to me.
5: His bad habits gonna show up over there anyway. Sooner or later, his bad habits gonna show up. Yeah.
4: He's not gonna change, right?
2: Mm-hmm. Yeah.
5: He gonna mess up her money too.
2: And trouble doesn't last always. One day she'll come out of this and she'll be happy. But yeah, like you say, Steve, start, being happy

0: now and remembering that you're not with him. She says she doesn't want him back.
1: Well, and the stuff that's on your credit report, since he ran up all the bills, ain't it on his credit report too? And you don't know how he paying for all them vacations he going on. Probably putting that on credit too.
0: Yeah. And how
1: like Tommy just said, he ain't gonna, it's going to go the same way over there. Now, if he ain't changed, he finna do the same thing over there.
0: Right. Mm-hmm. And just let him go. Yeah. All right. Thank you. We'll have more of the Steve Harvey Morning Show coming up at 20 minutes after, right after this.
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3: The U.S. Supreme Court yesterday rejected President Donald Trump's mail ballot restrictions for now, capping a flurry of last-minute legal action with voting in the midterm elections already underway. The decision allows states

0: continue sending out mail ballots under the same processes they've used for years. The Trump administration had asked the high court to clear the way for restrictions before the pivotal November contest for control of Congress. The town of Chatham has declared a stage 2 water emergency amid ongoing drought conditions. Halifax and Pennsylvania counties, along with parts of Campbell County, are experiencing extreme drought conditions, the highest level in Virginia. Chatham's town manager says this is one of the driest years he can recall. Under stage 2, the town is asking, not yet requiring, residents to conserve water. Recommended measures include limiting lawn watering and car washing, turning off faucets while shaving or brushing teeth. Drivers now have a third lane to use on I-81 northbound and southbound between exits 137 and 141 in Roanoke County and Salem, according to VDOT. The I-81 widening project that had been in the works for several years features new bridges, intersection improvements, new interchange lighting, improved acceleration and deceleration lanes, and several miles of new sound barrier walls along the northbound lanes. I'm Clark Palmer, and that's the news.
1: Baseball has always been a game of inches. 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
2: 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Ookla trademarks used under license and reprinted with permission.
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12: Well, the price of watching the NFL continues to go up, guys. If you don't have a digital antenna to watch the games on CBS, Fox, and NBC for free, it'll cost $484 for the entire season. That includes getting YouTube TV sports plan rate, Amazon Prime Video, Netflix, and Peacock. So here's a question. How much is too much for you guys to watch football this season?
13: I don't know.
12: You
13: know, I
12: got to
13: listen to
12: the radio, football.
13: Man. I'm not finna do this here.
11: Yeah, but let me ask you something.
13: Don't win?
12: What?
11: Okay, but let me ask you something. If you got Netflix, you get to watch the games, right?
14: Mm-hmm. Yeah. Mm-hmm. Yeah.
11: If you got Paramount, you get to watch the games and USC.
13: I got that.
14: Yeah, yeah.
11: If you got YouTube, you get to watch the games on YouTube.
14: YouTube TV.
12: Mm-hmm. Yeah.
11: So now, it ain't, the cost ain't just for football.
14: NFL Sunday.
12: But it's a lot, though.
14: It is a lot. I've actually wrote the NFL and asked them, could they put a few games on Tubi? I mean, I would like to see that.
12: Tubi?
14: They need to go on over there because Tubi needs some great content. I think the NFL game would really help.
12: Tubi is just free, yeah.
14: Yeah, yeah, yeah.
12: Junior genius.
14: Yeah. Because keep paying all this money for, you know, it's a lot. You know,
12: uh-huh.
15: It's a lot of streaming platforms. Huh?
12: Yeah.
14: Tubi, just listen.
12: All right, thank you. Coming up next, we'll play a round of Would You Rather right after this.
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So I sat down one day and I wrote this song 'cause I need.

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1: It's time now for a round of Would You Rather. Would you rather wear boots that are slightly too tight or a flannel shirt that's too itchy? Hate for my feet to
2: Man,
1: hurt.
2: Them boots, I can't take that.
1: Yeah.
3: A flannel shirt.
1: Yeah. If your feet hurt, everything hurts. Yeah. Okay.
2: Them tight boots, though, I can't do nothing to them.
1: Steve?
4: Yeah, I had to boots go. I got experience with that shirt thing. It's not that I wore a lot of flannel shirts that was itchy. It's just when we was young. You know, we had the Red Cross used to pass out blankets in the winter to poor people in the hood. And so... Mm-hmm.
1: And they were flannel and itchy.
4: You ever slept on the Red Cross blanket?
1: No, I can't say that I have.
3: What you said
4: then. Lord God Almighty.
1: All right. Would you rather be a coach in the NFL or in the NBA?
3: I'm going to say
4: NBA.
3: Oh,
4: yeah, the NBA.
3: Yeah.
4: Yeah, all their games really? Inside. Yeah, yeah, yeah.
3: Oh, yeah. Way easier good point. For me.
1: Mm-hmm.
3: Yeah.
1: If you could coach the Cleveland Browns, you would still pick the NBA?
4: I don't want to coach the Browns.
1: But that's your team. Maybe you could help them. When?
4: If I was the coach, number one, Shakur would be starting.
1: Uh-huh. Okay.
4: Shakur is the boxer. Yeah. He'll be starting. Or the fighter, Shakur would be starting. Either one.
1: All right. Would you rather shave your head bald or let it just keep growing?
3: B. Ain't no problem.
4: B what?
3: B said let it keep growing. Yeah.
1: Let
4: it keep growing. No. But you so do you know rather? That yours done quit growing.
3: I'm sorry.
4: I'm trying to figure out if you're talking about something. Do you understand what receding mean?
2: To pull
1: Junior,
2: back.
1: I'm so sorry. I apologize for that.
0: That's not nice. I apologize.
4: No, it was just a choice.
3: It was a choice.
1: Yeah.
4: What was the choice? Going bald ain't a choice, boy.
1: Shave your head bald or let it keep growing.
3: I said let it keep growing. You upset because I said let it keep growing?
1: Apparently.
4: It's not happening to you.
3: This ain't.
4: Let it keep going where?
0: He said, would you rather? He would rather it keep growing. That's what he said.
3: Yeah, I'd rather let it keep growing.
4: I would rather your mustache and goatee be on your head. But it's
1: that's
4: not.
1: That's today's round of Would You Rather. They're not going to resolve that one. Coming up in 49 minutes after, it is our last break of the day. We will close out the show. Steve Harvey is back. We'll have some closing remarks after this. Yes.
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1: Republican Senator Mitch McConnell of Kentucky returned to the Senate to vote yesterday for the first time in 3 months, looking noticeably more frail after he was hospitalized for a June fall in his home. McConnell's lengthy absence from the Senate generated a flood of criticism and online speculation as he initially remained quiet for weeks about his condition. The 84-year-old senator eventually disclosed a month later that he had been briefly unconscious due to the fall and had also been treated for mild pneumonia in the hospital. He briefly addressed reporters yesterday from a wheelchair outside the Senate chamber, smiling but speaking slowly with some difficulty. The owners of Brick House Pizza in Radford have been arrested and charged with embezzlement and other financial crimes. The suspects, identified as Jeffrey and Diana Dobbins, have each been charged with 15 counts of embezzlement and 6 counts of business not collecting local taxes. Roanoke City says it has cleared a backlog of zoning, historic, and building permit reviews, and staff are issuing permits within target review timelines. This comes after City Manager Val Marie Turner launched a full assessment of the city's Department of Planning, Building, and Development, and an

0: interim director was brought into the department in May, and the assistant manager was assigned to lead implementation of the improved work in June. I'm Clark Palmer, and that's the news.
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2: 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Rockin' to the beat, cause we are the best. We got Ducky Fresh and Biz Markie. Hey. Rockin' to the beat and the place to be. We got Biz Markie and DJ 20. So hit me with your...

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2: 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Here we are, guys, our last break of the day on this Tuesday. We want to say thank you, as we always do, to our audience. Steve Harvey is back. And Steve, you got it. Close us out. What you got for us?
3: Yeah, you know,
2: we missed you.
3: My closing remarks today is just about, really about just my own life experience and how it can relate to other people. That's always been my strong suit. I've always been willing to open up and share my life experience in hope that somebody could hear it and it could save you a couple of things. But I just want to talk about, you know, man, for me to be here today is by the grace of God. For me to be in the position I'm in today is by God's grace. Grace and favor. I'm fully aware of it. I'm fully aware of it more and more. Every day I get to wake up, I realize more and more it's really Him. It's really, really Him. And, you know, man, I've gone through so much this year right here. You know, my wife lost her dad. That was tough, man. That was a rough one, man, because she was such a daddy's girl, you know. And then, you know, she lost her dog. I didn't know how deep the dog thing was, but that got deep. That ran all through the family and everything, you know. And I had to muster some things in myself to help with the dog, because I wanted it to be over with it way quicker than it was. I didn't understand this lingering about this dog. This is going downhill, but this has been a year for me, man. And then I had some health challenges come along, man, and everything. And I've had some major setbacks, in some things that I was informed of back in August. And you know what's amazing, man? I keep showing up. I keep coming through. And it's just God, man. It's just the God in me. It ain't me. I'm tough. I'm not a quitter. I give myself that. But sometimes that ain't enough, man. You need God's favor in your life, man. You need God's mercy in your life. You need God's grace in your life. I don't care how tough you are. You need some God to go with that. Just being tough and a hard worker, that ain't enough. That ain't enough. Just being a believer in God, that ain't enough. You can't just, I'm a person of faith, that's all I need. Well, faith without works is dead. And work without faith is nothing. So, man, I'm just a combination of all kinds of things today. And I'm just here to encourage everybody, man, and let you know, man, that God truly, truly is the one thing that you can count on. I mean, you know, when you hear people say He's a very present help in the time of trouble, do you know how factual that is? Do you know that no matter what happens to you, no matter what, the one person that will never leave you and will be ever present anytime, day or night, is God. I got a great spouse, man. But sometimes she ain't available. You know what I mean? I mean, sometimes she sleep. Sometimes she out of town. Sometimes she got her own set of stuff. But the one entity that is always present in your life, if you allow him to be, and that's God Almighty. That is God Almighty, man. And I can't tell you, he is truly a very present help in the time of trouble. You can call on God anytime, man. Anytime. And I'm imploring you to get that relationship together. And I ain't saying you got to go to church. I ain't got to say you got to have this faith.

0: You ever been wanting to have your morning meditation and sat down and then a phone call came in and disrupted all your peace? You ever had that happen? You ever had your day planned out that you were going to do it this way or that way, and then one set of circumstances comes up and disrupts that whole plan? Well, I tell you what, when stuff like that happens, you know what you need? You need God, man. You need God to center you, to balance you, to get you back in focus, man. I was going through it this morning before I came on the radio, man. I got a series of phone calls I didn't want before I went to bed last night. I just got a series of them. People with all types of problems making it my problem and all this here. So it caused me not to sleep really well. I had to get up this morning, man. I said, hey, I got to talk to God about this here. And you know what I did? I took it to him. You know what he did? He just calmed my spirit. He said, I got you. He told me this morning, he said, Steve, have I ever left you? And one more thing, Steve, have I ever been too late? I said, no. He said, well, cool. Be still and know that I am God. And that cooled me right on out, man. All right. Y'all have a great day today. Talk to God. He can cool you right on out. All right. Y'all stay in peace, man. God willing, we'll see y'all tomorrow.
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1: What's going on, Vibe Fam? It's that time for the Black Pearl of Wisdom. And today's quote says, balance is not something you find, it's something you create. Balance is not something you find, it's something you create. I agree. We don't go on a journey looking for balance, hoping it'll just pop up somewhere. No. It's something that we create. We are intentional about finding balance between work and personal life, between our family time and other obligations. Finding balance and finding peace in the midst of all the things that life brings our way is something that we must make time for. We must create. We must be intentional about it. I hope that you find balance in all the things that may come your way. And if you don't feel it at the moment, it's okay. Take a deep breath, step back, and look at the situation to see if some things that you can adjust to find balance in your life today.
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0: today right around 80, partly sunny and less humid, with lows this evening right around the mid-50s. It's needed bad on the vibe.
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Get

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Lady Inez. The Henry Street Heritage Festival is happening this Saturday, September 19th, Elmwood Park in Roanoke. 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

0: Vibe is giving you more chances to win with the three-way at three. 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He'll play three songs in a row, and if you can confirm the meaning or theme of those songs, you'll be a winner. Up for grabs, tickets to Joe Coy's comedy tour, Coy Meets World 2027, coming to the Berglund Center January 17th, 2027. 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

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Lady Inez, hope you're having a great Tuesday afternoon. Today kicks off Hispanic Heritage Month. That's September 15th through October 15th, 2026.

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1: You know, a lot of girls be thinking my songs are about them. But this is not to get confused.

happening on Saturday, September 19th, 2 p.m. to 7 p.m. in Lynchburg. It's a celebration of local history, culture, and community. The Artistic Street Festival includes food, drinks, music, games, tours, and history. And it's happening in the heart of the Pier Street Historic Renaissance District. It's happening this Saturday, September 19th, in Lynchburg.

0: com at the Vibe Forecast. Highs today right around 80, partly sunny skies and less humid, with lows this evening right around the mid-50s.
1: Love came forever. Your face turned me up. I like this. This feel like a basement slow jam. 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

100.1977, Lady Inez. Do you want to win those tickets to the Henry Street Heritage Festival? It's happening this weekend, and we've got your tickets. 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Either way gets you closer to a chance to win those tickets to the Henry Street Heritage Festival happening this weekend, Saturday, September 19th, Elmwood Park in Roanoke. It's a family reunion.

0: 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Lady Inez, who am I talking to?
1: Teresa.
0: Well, you are indeed caller number 10, and that means you've won tickets to the Henry Street Heritage Festival happening this weekend, Elmwood Park in Roanoke.
1: All right.
0: I'm sure you're going to have a great time. Now tell everyone the phrase that pays.
1: I got the vibe.

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100.1 97.7. Lady Inez, it is about that time for me to head out of here. Tim still joins you at the top of the hour. He's got your chance to win tickets to Joe Coy's comedy tour. Coy Meets World 2027 is a part of the three-way at three, so you don't want to miss that. I hope you have a great rest of your day. And until the next time we're together, be blessed. On Vibe, it's Mario.

Eric Bellinger is on Vibe 100.1 and 97.7. Tim still at the wheel, rolling out the red carpet for you to join me on Tuesday afternoon. You know we got an opportunity for you to win coming up in the three-way at three a lot sooner. Ebony Celebration of Black History 365 with

The Vibe celebrates Ebony's Black History 365 with Did You Know? On this date in 1977, feminist author and social luminary Chimamanda Ngozi Adichie was born in Ingu, Nigeria, marking the beginning of a life in which she would create some of the 21st century's most critically acclaimed and cherished works of Nigerian literature. Beginning her career with a series of poetry and short story collections, Adichie explored narratives of Nigerian life and portrayed characters who had historically seen their voices remain absent amongst mainstream literature. As she grew as both a young woman and an author, Adichie's stories gained a clarity and focus that would soon set her apart from her international contemporaries, earning her lavish praise from fans, critics, and her peers in the literary world. A staunch proponent of women's rights and social justice, Adichie wielded her growing influence as a weapon for betterment of the community she loved, and her vocal defense of marginalized peoples around the world made her one of the most respected civil rights figures of the modern era. Always remember, Black history is American history, powered by Ebony and the R&B Vibe, 100.1 and 97.7.

nephew, Tommy. He's going to be at the Berglund Performing Arts Theater on the 26th. That's a week from this coming Saturday. Tickets available by way of the Vibe.fm. Click that nephew, Tommy banner. New music from Magnus Burrell, Asleep Talking. Tell me.

I used to think about immature things. 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

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Zodiac sign, it must be a Gemini moon, cause we about to go half. 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

0: 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And I help with the lease.
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0: You know I ain't never been cheap.
1: 21.
0: Relationships don't always last, but let's not turn it to beef.
1: 21.
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1: Hot.
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1: 21.

and Comedian Palooza coming through the area in 2026. Well, we got the first one scheduled for 2027. That is going to be Joe Coy, and Coy Meets World will be at the Berglund Center on January 17th. You can win those tickets before you buy them just by solving the three-way of 3 in minutes. It's Bobby Brown on The Vibe.

I got a question though. If I can make the time, I'll be good to go. Texting me X and O's. Can't kiss, touch, lick through the phone though. But I can make a cameo in a movie on the UC. Keep it low.

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0: 5 100.197.7, the three-way at three. Your chance to win those Joe Coy Coy Meets World tickets before you can buy them is right here. And all you got to do is piece it together. You've heard song number one. Just take the song title of that, another song title, and artist name, put them together, and boom. Those are your common links in the three-way at three. So you are veterans. You already know how to play this game. I've already given you song number one. Here comes song number two.
1: Hey, yo, yo. You that just flipped on this CD player, I just want to inform you that you got somebody good, you hold on to him.

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0: All right, hello.
1: Oh, my gosh.
0: Oh, my gosh. Who is this?
1: It's Melissa.
0: All right. So, Melissa, you are caller number 10, but that's just the first part of it, all right? Hold on, Melissa. Hold on. You know that's the first part, right?
1: Yes.
0: All right. So, what I need from you is the common link in the three-way of three. Have you got that for me, Melissa?
1: I've got it.
0: Give it to me.
1: Life.
0: Yes, life is definitely in, and your life just got a little bit better. Joe Coy tickets before you can buy them, all right?
1: Yeah, he is one of my favorite comedians, so my life just got a lot better.
0: All right, well, why don't you let everybody know how much better by telling them the phrase that pays?
1: I've got the vibe.

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97.7 Henry Street Heritage Festival is back this weekend. Elmwood Park is the place. A whole slew of events going on you can access by way of the Vibe. Facebook, myself, Lady Inez, will be coming through between 1 and 5. So we'll look forward to seeing you there.

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1: by one of the boy 97.7 weather outlook for the rest of the day. Clear overnight, the low 59. Tomorrow going to be a day just like today. Hotter though. We're talking a high of 89 right now. 77 around the area.

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6: This is a love that withstands time, space, and matter. 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Here we are decades later. 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

0: Hymns with What You Need is on Vibe 100.1 and 97.7. Grown and Sexy is how we doing it after 10 p.m. this evening with Smooth Vibes featuring music like this one from Jodeci. Oh,
1: just listen. First of all, I have to be honest with you, baby. I lied when I told you I never wanted to see you again.

Dopely is on Vibe 100.1 and 97.7. Lady Inez, all about the love and positivity. Black Pearl of Wisdom, 10:15 Monday through Friday. She will also post it on the Vibe Facebook so you can get that positive reinforcement whenever you need it.

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Then tomorrow, mirror image of the day. The only difference is the heat will be turned up considerably. We're talking a high up around 89 right now, 77 around the area.

0: Like and share the Roanoke Greek drive-thru post on the Vibe Facebook for a chance to have your name drawn in VIP Thursday. Three big drawings coming up, so it would behoove you to like and share that post right now. AMA and Brent Faiyaz on the Vibe.
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I recently went to two different places that gave off the same energy. Two distinctly different places that gave off the same energy. My goddaughter had a birthday party this past weekend at Chuck E. Cheese. Chaotic, just overwhelming, overstimulation, all the lights and all the noises. Well, 2 days later, I went to Bucky's for the first time. And Bucky's just felt like a grown-up Chuck E. Cheese. Overstimulation, the lights, the noises, chaos everywhere. How are they so similar?

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This is Lady Inez inviting you to join me for the Black Pearl of Wisdom. 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
2: 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Toyota, let's go places.
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Whether it's Facebook, X, or Instagram, make sure you're following the R&B Vibe. Yeah, yeah.

kicking it with my boy Luke. For the 9-3, you know what I'm saying? Cause we will be knocking the boots. G.I. Shazam Dino. They gon' do a little something for you real sexy like, you know what I'm saying? Hey yo, check the verse.

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Yeah, I get that, but ChatGPT just makes my life significantly easier.

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